0: 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Η μαγεία των FM.
1: 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It's now time to prepare your mind and your body for
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3: 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It's like magic, but invisible.

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0: 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We'll be right back. Coming back in just a moment.
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The demands to do something about this

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My poems are soft green. My poems are also flaming crimson. My poems are like a wounded fawn seeking refuge in the forest. The last verse says, Con los pobres de la tierra. 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
3: Any of you fucking pricks move! And I'll execute every motherfucking last one of you!

says, oh, wrong number, sorry to waste your time. And I think to myself, why now? 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Why?